0: Because of all the donations, mine is one of the lives that's been saved.
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9: I'm Chad Ryder. Big news out of the NHL today. All-star defenseman Cale Makar has agreed to an 8-year extension with the Colorado Avalanche. Will make him the highest paid player in NHL history. He'll be the first player to make at least $20 million per season. NFL preseason wrapping up this weekend. Late in the second quarter in Miami, the Falcons lead the Dolphins 14-6. Tua Tagovailoa went 7-8 passing for 95 yards. No turnovers for Atlanta against his former team. Ravens hammering the Commanders 31-3 in the third quarter. Tyler Huntley with a touchdown pass in his first series. The Giants leading the Jets 7-6 in the second. Odell Beckham back to the Giants with 2 catches for 36 yards. Raiders head coach Clint Kubiak says still hasn't announced who will be the team's starting quarterback for week 1 against the Dolphins, but says that top overall pick Fernando Mendoza still could use some work.
10: Yeah, I mean, he needs another 3 preseason games. You know, all those rookies do. And now that the season's starting, you know, that, you know, the practice reps get smaller, and that's just life. But us as coaches, we got to get him ready to play, keep developing him.
9: Fernando Mendoza was 7-14 passing, no touchdowns, 1 pick in last night's loss to the 49ers. In golf, after 2 rounds of the Tour Championship in Atlanta, Ryan Gerard and Victor Hovland tied for the lead at 10-under, 1 shot ahead of Colin Morikawa, as Scotty Scheffler is 2 back. Baseball, Yankees lead the Red Sox 1-0 in the fourth in the Bronx. Paul Goldschmidt with his 17th home run of the season. Braves a 4-0 lead on the Rockies in the fourth in Atlanta.
11: Hey, it's Michelle Smallman, and coming up Monday, we'll react to week 1 of the college football season, plus breakdown cutdown day in the NFL, and which move shocked us the most. It's Unsportsmanlike, 6 a.m. Eastern, right here on ESPN Radio, ESPN2, and ESPNU.

0: guy Ty Simpson, I think they look at him as the guy who's going to be the successor to Matt Ryan. And Stetson Bennett's the guy on the outs. I mean, you know, it's you have to make decisions in the NFL. Some of them don't always look great on the surface, but there is a reason why you make them. And I think Ty Simpson has held up his end of the bargain. And as we know from your interview with Ty Simpson, that the Rams plotted and planned this all along. And they didn't waste a first-round pick for him to be the third-string quarterback. Second string, sure. Third string, no. They didn't waste a first-round pick on that to say he's developmental. No first-round quarterback is developmental. They're meant to play sooner rather than later, if not immediately. So I think Stetson Bennett is on the out in L.A. Clearly, J.J. McCarthy is not going to be playing at least to start the year, and I don't know that the Vikings have any chance to move him.
1: Yep.
0: And if you are going to move him, the sooner you do it, the better off it is. That's for darn sure. And then finally, you know, again, the Dylan Gabriel thing. Let's see what Cleveland does. Let's see what Atlanta does. Kevin Stefanski has got a very interesting decision to make come Saturday at 6 p.m. Like, he's just got to figure out what his quarterback room is going to look like. And at this point, it's anybody's guess. My best guess, Penix the starter, and I think Tua might be onto different pastures here. So that's all I can come up with at this point in time. Up next, a big decision in college football that has nothing to do with pro players trying to return to school. That's next. Amber and Ian on ESPN Radio.
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9: 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Alan Jackson has changed the name of his song to It's 4 O'Clock Somewhere out of respect to Jaden Daniels.
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0: In the shotgun is McCord. He takes the snap, has time, throws left side, got his man making the catch, slipping a defender, reaching, end zone, touchdown! Touchdown, Green Bay Packers! Keyshawn Johnson! They beat Elijah Culp, and the Packers have the lead, 41-38.
1: Yeah, 95.7 Big FM on the call, and this score for both teams in action this evening was definitely B-I-G. 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She's Mia O'Brien. I'm Q Myers, and when I talk about B-I-G in a preseason game, I'm talking about 42-38 Packers and Cardinals. Mia, 80 combined points, most in a preseason game since 2018, when there's 85 by the Packers with 51 and the Steelers 34.
2: Ironic, considering we dubbed this the Jonathan Gannon Bowl, because it is, of course,
1: he's a defense coordinator
2: playing against, or coaching against, I should say, his former team.
1: Yep.
2: There was no defense played at Lambeau on Friday night. But I do want to rattle off, just for the sake of college football kicking off in earnest, week zero here today on the East Coast, Q, Saturday, August the 29th. I do want to rattle off some of these names that played in this game, because the starters didn't go. Kyle McCord played the whole way for the Packers. Gardner Minshew did see a little bit of time for the Cardinals. We know Jacoby Brissett will be starting. Carson Beck did not play in this game. But let me just rattle off some of these names. I just want you to think back to big college football moments of the last 5 to 10 years. Are you ready?
1: I'm ready.
2: Damian Martinez.
1: Okay.
2: Miami, Oregon State, absolute bowling ball. Let's keep on moving. Amir Smith-Marset is close to my heart, given his New Jersey roots, of course, played at the University of Iowa. Listen to this leading wide receiver group for the Green Bay Packers.
1: Oh, boy.
2: J. Michael Sturdivant.
1: Okay.
2: Will Shepard.
1: Okay.
2: Bo Melton, who, of course, is a converted wide receiver, cornerback. Chris Hilton Jr. I think he's the one who was dating Flaugier for a little bit there. Pierre Strong, everyone's favorite draft darling out of South Dakota State once upon a time. Of course, Reggie Virgil making a name for himself for the Cardinals' fifth or sixth wide receiver spot. Simi Fehoko also in the mix there. Let's go to the defensive side of the ball. Oh, man, we got a bunch of former Hawks over here for the Packers. We got Nick Neiman, Christian Welch. We've got, oh, man, let's keep it moving. Trey Dean played for Florida. Danny Dennis Sutton, of course, a third-round pick of the Green Bay Packers, did play in this game. The edge rusher out of Penn State. Nazir Stackhouse, Tyron Hopper, Chris McClellan.
1: This is a who's who list of
2: college names. BJ Ojulari.
1: Yep.
2: Like, just a lot of a lot of random names that you're like, oh, Catrell Clark. I remember when he was playing in college. Like, oh, that's right.
1: So, and that's

0: things have happened, and so he's going to have, and of course Aubrey missed one tonight, right? Why wouldn't I, right?
1: Ring the bell.
0: He's still Automatic Johnson. He's still automatic. I don't care. Hey, man,
1: that's
0: that
1: more
0: dude,
1: the circumstance than it is you, Q.
0: That dude, that I know, that dude is I enjoy watching him kick. I think that, you know, if anyone's going to break the record, it's going to either be Little, it'll be Aubrey. You know what I mean? It's those dudes are just, I think, really good next-level kickers. But, again, when we spend enough time talking about a kicker that we like we spent right now, it's normally because something bad has happened. And obviously, Loop is not in the loop when it comes to hitting all his kicks right now.
1: Cam Little, 61-yarder today, just a week and a half after he turned 23 years young. For a while, it looked like those would be the only 3 points the Jaguars would score. Instead, they end up scoring a touchdown the traditional way and then a punt return touchdown. Two-point conversion good on both attempts, so 19-0 is the final. The Tampa Bay Buccaneers, Q, 87 total yards in this game. That's the fewest in a preseason game in the last 10 years on the defensive end for the Jags. And as for the Bucs, it's their first preseason game being shut out in over 10 years. Is that a cause for concern?
0: No, it's not a cause for concern. It's a very uninterested team in this game, right? Tampa Bay, when I hear 87 yards of offense that they had, to me, they're just uninterested in playing in that game.
1: But Jalen Daniels is trying to not lock down that number two QB job.
0: Very uninterested in playing in that game when I hear 87 yards. That's it. She's Mia O'Brien. I'm Q Myers. She's got her WNBA tears up next.
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16: 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Alan Jackson has changed the name of his song to It's 4 O'Clock Somewhere, out of respect to Jaden Daniels.
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2: Two balls and two strikes on Contreras. Here's the pitch. And a ground ball back up the middle into center field for a base hit. Bowers around third. He will score. It's an RBI single for Wild Bill. And the Brewers add some insurance here in the seventh. It's 4-1 Brew.
1: That's William Contreras with the run-scoring knock. What a season it's been for the Contreras brothers. 620 WTMJ. Logan Henderson gave up one hit over seven. Jake Bowers reached base five times, scored twice. Brewers beat the Rangers 6-1. Henderson, 9-2, has allowed three runs or less in each of his 19 career starts. The Brewers at 80.

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1: Yeah, we're back on SportsCenter All Night with more from the big league diamond, like the major's best.
2: Two balls and two strikes on Contreras. Here's the pitch. And a ground ball back up the middle into center field for a base hit. Bowers around third. He will score. It's an RBI single for Wild Bill. And the Brewers add some insurance here in the seventh. It's 4-1 Brew.
1: That's William Contreras with the run scoring knock. What a season it's been for the Contreras brothers. 620 WTMJ. Logan Henderson gave up one hit over seven. Jake Bowers reached base five times, scored twice. Brewers beat the Rangers 6-1. Henderson, 9-2, has allowed three runs or less in each of his 19 career starts. The Brewers at 84-51, have the best record in the bigs, moved a season high eight games ahead of the Cubs for the top spot in the NL Central.
3: Right-handed pitcher, right-handed hitter. The 1-2 again. And Stevenson swings and hammers it. High, deep, left center field, and gone! A three-run blast for Tyler Stevenson. The Reds have played it 5 in the 6th.
1: Indeed they did. 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
2: 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I can't wait to see this
1: with Myron Metcalf. He wasn't overwhelming, which is, I think, what we usually want to see from a number one pick. Like, you want to see something that says, okay, this guy has whatever it is. He's got this giant arm. He's elusive. He's really smart. He's really accurate. He can throw the ball downfield and he's not afraid. You want to see something that says number one pick? I don't know that we saw that in the preseason.
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0: And that you reach a certain age and you kind of become this. I mean, Flavor Flav. Flavor Flav is, I posted the picture, talking about August. It was the Ocho. It was 5 years ago. That amazing picture is you, me, Dawn Staley, and Flavor Flav.
1: Yep.
0: And Flavor Flav cussed about 3 or 4 times on live on SportsCenter. And I'll never forget, right in the middle of it, Dawn leaned over and she goes, like, you and Flavor Flav are talking on TV, and Dawn leans over to me and she goes, can you believe we're on TV with Flavor Flav right now? Because she's our age. And so it's that same thing where, like you know, he's like a cartoon character now. But back in the day, if you played that particular cassette tape in your house, not only were your parents going to be mad at you, but your youth pastor is going to tell you going straight to hell.
2: I played it on a loop while I mowed the yard. I remember, like, distinctly on the Walkman, my sister's Walkman. I didn't have one. I stole Stacy's.
0: Did it have, like, the super bass button on it?
2: I don't think so. It was this, her Walkman, you know, there were varying, yes, sizes of them.
0: Yeah.
2: Hers was, like, bigger, and I don't know what all, like, the extra part did.
0: You get the yellow one that was waterproof.
2: Well, Lainey had that one, and it had the yellow, yeah, in-ear. Oh, yeah. Headphone.
0: It had the bass booster button.
2: There, yeah, you go.
0: Look at that. No, I mean, right there. He started going off cussing on TV, and Dawn goes, can Cruising you believe down we're the talking to him right now?
2: My sick soul.
0: Stop.
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10: He wasn't overwhelmed, which is, I think, what we usually want to see from a number one pick. Like, you want to see something that says, okay, this guy has whatever it is. He's got this giant arm. He's elusive. He's really smart. He's really accurate. He can throw the ball downfield and he's not afraid. You want to see something that says number one pick? I don't know that we saw that in the preseason in 3 games. And this is where a short preseason hurts a dude like Fernando Mendoza. An extra game would help him a lot. He's not going to get that. But I think he knows how to manage a game on some level. But I thought last night, this is a guy who I don't know if we'll see him this season. After the second preseason game, I still thought we're probably going to see him midseason. Now, Matt, I'm like, I won't be surprised if the plan is Kirk Cousins all year and then you bring in Fernando Mendoza.
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0: ever been before, maybe more so than any other program. 888-SAY-ESPN, 888-729-3776. All right, coming up, NFL players, and they returned to college football? 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
7: He wasn't overwhelmed, which is, I think, what we usually want to see from a number one pick. Like, you want to see something that says, okay, this guy has whatever it is. He's got this giant arm. He's elusive. He's really smart. He's really accurate. He can throw the ball downfield and he's not afraid. You want to see something that says number one pick? I don't know that we saw that in the preseason. In three games. And this is where a shortened preseason hurts a dude like Fernando Mendoza. An extra game.

0: this season. After the second preseason game, I still thought we're probably going to see him midseason. Now, Matt, I'm like, I won't be surprised if the plan is Kirk Cousins all year, and then you bring in Fernando Mendoza.
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12: I'm Nick DeLuca, closing in on college football. Week zero opening in Ireland. Aer Lingus kickoff classic in Dublin. Bill Belichick in North Carolina taking on TCU. Plenty of uncertainty for the Heels in year two of the Bill era. ACC Network's Jimbo Fisher on what success looks like for UNC.
13: Look better just performing offense, defensively, and special teams, and 7 to 8 wins, which I think they can get. 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And that's where I think Bobby Petrino can make a big difference for them, because even when they played well defensively, they got better as the year went on. They tackled better in space and became more physical to line of scrimmage, and they never scored enough points.
12: Fisher on SportsCenter, kickoff coming at noon Eastern on ESPN TV. NFL preseason wrapping up with a pair of games today. Cutdown deadline coming tomorrow, 6 p.m. Eastern. Odell Beckham Jr. looking to make the final 53 in New York. Had 3 catches for 53 yards in last night's Giants win over the Jets. Head coach John Harbaugh saying Beckham did enough to prove that he belongs on an NFL roster. The Giants making a move to add to the interior of their defensive line, trading a 2028 seventh round pick for CJ Okoye in a deal with the Ravens. In baseball, the Dodgers topped the Tigers 2-1 yesterday. Tarek Skubal, 6 innings of 1-run ball with 7 Ks in his return to Detroit.
14: Hey, it's Michelle Smallman, and coming up Monday, we'll react to week 1 of the college football season, plus breakdown cutdown day in the NFL and which move shocked us the most. 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
22: I'm Nick DeLuca. Good Saturday morning. Around a half an hour from college football, week zero action in Ireland. Kickoff classic in Dublin. Bill Belichick in North Carolina taking on TCU to open up year two with the Tar Heels. Kickoff at noon Eastern on ESPN TV. TCU wide receiver Jordan Dwyer will not play due to a foot injury today. The Horned Frogs leading returning receiver after catching 54 passes for 730 yards and 7 touchdowns last year. NFL preseason wrapping up today. Cut down deadline tomorrow at 6 p.m. Eastern. Odell Beckham Jr. trying to find his spot on the Giants roster. Head coach John Harbaugh saying Beckham has proved he belongs on an NFL team. OBJ saying it would mean everything to make the final 53.
23: Everything. Seeing my son at the game yelling, just looking at me, and he told one of his friends, like, yeah, people always want to take a picture with my dad. He must be the best, you know, and it just made me laugh because I'm like, I just want to show him. I want to lead the way. I want to be a good example for him, a good man. I've known so much. It would mean everything to me if I made it.
22: Elsewhere, the Bills are releasing wide receiver and returner Mecole Hardman. Played in a handful of games with Buffalo last season. Major League Baseball, Dodgers topping the Tigers 2-1. Tarek Skubal, 6 innings, 1 earned with 7 Ks in his Detroit return.
10: 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It's on Sportsmanlike, 6 a.m. Eastern, right here on ESPN Radio, ESPN2, and ESPNU.

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11: I'm Marty Hausberger. College football is underway in 2026 in Ireland. Bill Belichick and his year two North Carolina squad up on TCU with just a few seconds before half. A first quarter shootout where 20 points were scored has turned into a defensive battle. It's 12-10 Carolina, 46 seconds to go in the first half. Tar Heels get a safety on a punt snap that went through the end zone. That game is on ESPN to be followed by an ACC clash between North Carolina State and Virginia. Arizona State has named Cutter Bowley as the school's starting quarterback. ESPN's Pete Thamel says the former Kentucky QB will start next week against Morgan State. ESPN's Jeremy Fowler reports veteran returner and wide receiver Mecole Hardman Jr. is being released by the Bills. Buffalo's also getting a new punter. ESPN's Elena Getzenberg says Mitch Wisnowski is out and rookie Tommy Doman Jr. is in. Odell Beckham Jr. had three catches for the Giants last night in the final preseason tune-up and is hoping to survive the cut tomorrow when teams are whittled to 53 players. Coach John Harbaugh is non-committal about Beckham with the Giants.
12: I mean, I think he has done enough to make an NFL roster for sure. He's played well, and he's gotten better as his camp's gone along. He deserves credit for that. He's done a really good job with it.
11: Beckham says making the Giants would mean everything to him. Harbaugh is reuniting with a former player. The Ravens today traded defensive tackle C.J. Okoye to the Giants for a 2028 seventh-round pick. Preseason action right now in the first quarter. The Colts lead the Lions 3-0.
13: It's Michelle Smallman, and coming up Monday, the NFL season hasn't even started, but it's never too early to check in on every fan base's anxiety level. 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
9: I'm Marty Hausberger. UNC holds a 15-10 lead on TCU early in the fourth quarter in the Aer Lingus College Football Classic in Ireland. The difference right now, a botched punt that ended in a safety and a heels field goal directly off a TCU turnover. The Horned Frogs also failed on a fourth and short deep in Carolina territory in the third. The Cardinals are sending running back Corey Kiner to the Patriots in exchange for a seventh-round pick in 2028. Giants coach John Harbaugh non-committal on if Odell Beckham Jr. will make his team cut day tomorrow.
10: Yeah, I mean, I don't want to like say exactly who's making it right now and not, what the considerations are, and things can happen. So,
9: Beckham caught three passes last night, and Harbaugh did say the receiver does deserve to make an NFL roster. Preseason action right now in the third. The Lions lead the Colts 19-13. After a bullpen session that ended in discomfort, tomorrow's expected return to the Dodgers rotation for Shohei Ohtani is uncertain. Manager Dave Roberts says his star's left knee is still not 100%. Dodgers and Detroit tied up 1-1 in the sixth. The Mets are getting back their star today. Slugger Juan Soto activated from the injured list after mending a calf strain. Soto's been on the IL since July 25th. Mets meet the Astros in about an hour. Twins lead the White Sox right now 2-1 in the third. The Cubs have jumped on the Reds early, lead 6-2 in the third. Cubs and Reds tomorrow night on ESPN Radio. Little League World Series International Championship. Curacao beat Japan 4-0.
11: Hey, this is Rich Eisen. Coming up on Monday, another preseason is in the books. Who impressed, who did not, and what stood out? We'll preview the Denver Broncos season as well. 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

0: the on the field, man. We live in a social media era. Mm-hmm. We live in an influencer era, a content creator era. You're in Southern California. Dude, I remember Snoop Dogg, Britney Spears, any celebrity that was anybody was at the practice, on the sideline for the games. Like, I want USC to bring that flavor back, man. You're one of the few programs of college football that can distinguish itself in that way. I think of a Miami sort of in the same way. Bring that back, and then to me, that's when we really get all of USC being what it's supposed to be.
1: 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Virginia continues to pile it on. We'll talk about that next when we come back on ESPN Radio.
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10: I'm Ed Bankin. We start with the start of college football for the 2026 season. There's a limited schedule on this Saturday, and the only ranked team picked up a victory that was in action. 14th-ranked USC down San Jose State 42-26. Meanwhile, a conference game in the ACC, Virginia blew out NC State 34-8. And in Ireland, North Carolina kicked off its season with a victory 15-10 over TCU. To the pros and roster moves being made ahead of tomorrow's cutdown day. The Dolphins have traded quarterback Quinn Ewers to the Jaguars in exchange for a 2028 sixth-round pick. According to ESPN's Adam Schefter, Steelers are trading offensive tackle Broderick Jones to the Cowboys. Jones is a former first-round pick. Last preseason game of the season winding down at the half. Bears lead the Titans 14-9 earlier. Lions over the Colts 25-16. To baseball, the Yankees and Red Sox nightcap of their day-night doubleheader is underway on ESPN Radio. They are scoreless in the second. Also, the Brewers lead the Rangers 1-0, while the Diamondbacks have moved into the top spot, or rather the last spot in the National League wildcard race.
11: Here comes the 2-2. Swung on and hit high and deep to right. Way back. There she goes. Grand slam, Newt Barr. Off the bench and into the bay. And the Diamondbacks explode for a 4-0 lead.
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13: I'm Ed Dangan. The college football season is underway in this week zero. The only ranked team in action was USC. 14th-ranked Trojans beat San Jose State 42-26. Coach Lincoln Riley talked about the victory afterwards.
14: Good to get the first one under our belt. You know, kind of tell two games for us. You know, first three quarters, a lot of really good football out there. All three sides playing complimentary. You know, really dominated the game there through three quarters. So a lot of exciting ball. A lot of guys, their first games as Trojans.
13: Two other games have gone final. An ACC matchup featuring Virginia beating NC State 34-8, and North Carolina and Ireland beats TCU 15-10. Now to the NFL, where the preseason is wrapping up. There is one more game finishing up between the Bears and Titans. Meanwhile, roster moves are already being made ahead of tomorrow's cutdown day. According to ESPN's Adam Schefter, the Steelers are trading offensive tackle Broderick Jones to the Cowboys. Also, the Dolphins have traded quarterback Quinn Ewers to the Jaguars in exchange for a 2028 sixth-round pick. To baseball on ESPN Radio, it's the nightcap of the doubleheader between the Red Sox and the Yankees. Boston took the opener 6-0, and they are leading 1-0 in the third inning of the second game. The White Sox now have a 4.5 game lead in the AL Central. They topped the Twins 3-2, while the second-place Guardians fell to the Royals 8-3. The Padres fell to the Rays 7-6, and Arizona defeated San Francisco 7-1. The Diamondbacks currently holding the final National League wildcard spot. Also going on tonight, the Brewers lead the Rangers 3-0. Milwaukee is going for its fourth win in a row.
1: Hey, it's Michelle Smallman, and coming up Monday, we'll react to week one of the college football season, plus breakdown cut down day in the NFL and which move shocked us the most. It's Unsportsmanlike, 6 a.m. Eastern, right here.